0: playing games on PC, do you ever wonder if someone had a clip with you in it?
1: You download Metal, then go to Albums, clips are in, and connect to any games you want clips for. And there you are.
0: Here's one I found of myself.
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1: 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Yeah. Oh, come on. Bruh.
2: Nope. Gana el punto, gana el juego.
3: Kristen, it's me. Are you home? Hey, wait, am I in the right house? What?
2: Si lo normal es aburrido, lo hacemos interesante así.

0: 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And now also on TV Digital Buenos Aires, Argentina, for over 4 million people. La Vitrola TV Channel 5 and FM La Vitrola, your radio station that marks all your moments in life. 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We continue enjoying great music. Claudio will be back tomorrow with you, his dear listeners.
1: 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Escucha.
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You ever notice how most AI image tools are amazing at random art, but the second you try to actually control the result, things fall apart? You want a specific layout, a consistent style, or a change in just one part of the image, and suddenly you're regenerating over and over again. That's exactly the problem Dreamina is trying to solve with C-Dream 5.0 Lit. Let's get into